Hello, Chan. I got some unbelievable story to tell you. You know my little dog Newton, right? But I found him dead this morning. You know why? Because he drank this bold rain from the sky we live under. 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